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1: Alabaster International Ministry presents Jesus Celebration with Prophet Kofi Odro. This is the season of the celebration of Jesus Christ.
2: Foundation scripture is John chapter 12, verses 20 and 21. John the 12th chapter, the 20th and the 21st verses. The Bible said there were certain Greeks among them that came up to worship at the feast. The same therefore came to Philip, which was of Bethsaida of Galilee, and desired him, saying, "Sir, we want to see Jesus." The same therefore came to Philip, which was of Bethsaida of Galilee, and desired him, saying, "Sir, we want to see Jesus." Having read that to you, allow me to read Luke chapter 21, verses 34 to 36. Luke, the 21st chapter, the 34 to the 36 verses. Take it to yourselves, ladies, at any time your hearts be overcharged with surfeiting and drunkenness and the curse of this life, and so that they come upon you unawares. For as a snare shall come upon all them that dwell on the face of the whole earth. Watch ye therefore and pray always that you may be accounted worthy to escape all these things that shall come to pass, and to stand before the Son of Man. Watch ye therefore, pray always that you may be accounted worthy to escape all these things that shall come to pass, and to stand before the Son of Man. A foundation also for this year 2026 is Romans chapter 5, verse 17. The Bible said in Romans the 5th chapter, the 17th verse, "For if by one man's offense death reigned by one, much more they which receive the abundance of grace and the gift of righteousness shall reign in life by one, Jesus Christ."

0: It will reign in life. It will rule in life. Sometimes when I read this, I make an emphatic highlighting that they will not reign in heaven. They will reign in this life. We all know, say, when all is said and done, we all know that. But the Bible is making a submission that there is a reign, and that reign, there is a rule, and that rule is in this life. To be the salt of the earth and the light of the world in this life. To be the head and not the tail above and not beneath the top and not the bottom in this life. From Monday to Sunday in this life. From January to December in this life. From your birthday to your birthday in this life. In this present life. I pray and trust God in the name of Jesus that He will grant us the revelation of reign and rule in this life. It shouldn't be that the believer be the tail and the uncircumcised Philistines be the heads. The Bible said, I have seen servants on
1: 101.7.
0: Princes walking as servants upon the earth. And then he said in the next verse, he diggeth a pit shall fall in it. And whosoever breaketh the hedge, the serpent will bite. There is a revelation there why princes are on their foot and slaves are riding. Obeko cantonments, you will meet a lot of amomonotofwa who are enjoying. Fawa subera haniti ya sempani. Wamu aeke kemufira no pakosi ya no pano. Wamu nenam from semkua. So to the wise only, we bring the submission. It will rule and reign in this life. You may be seated in the presence of God. The Lord bless you so much. Amen. It will be an error if I don't mention that our country was hit with a tragedy yesterday early morning around 6:30 to 7 o'clock at Insawam. And we have lost lives. A petrol tanker hit the road over 10, and the foolishness of a nation, the absurdity of a nation, tells them that if there is a fuel accident, they should bring buckets from their house to come and extract wasted fuel. I will want to make a little digression before I start my presentation this morning. Now, one of the problems that Ghana is dealing with is foolishness. One of our biggest problems is that this nation predominantly is a foolish nation. It sounds very harsh. It sounds very rude. But that is the truth. In the part one where my way, Africa predominantly, there are so many foolish people on our continent. And while they were trying to extract wasted fuel, fire ignited. It burned one big bus, 55 passengers have injured. They have injured, burnt with burns all over their body, languishing in the hospital right now. Over 5 vehicles, the petrol went to them, burnt them to ashes. There is not even a skeletal frame for their families to bury. There is nothing there to show. Burnt to ashes. And so when I stand here, I have a duty to a nation and to a body of Christ. It is sad. Ubiya krane yire ne nema se ye kwa ba frise yankwa muniti. Adi ye kuwe ya ne se washe wewu nebusi ya peni ebisa se owehi. Yesu ni baby ya washe wa yira. I pray that the Lord will comfort these families and heal your
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0: I started a series where I derive a scripture from Matthew chapter number 13, where the Bible talks about the parable of the sower, where the sower went to sow a seed, and some fell by the wayside, the thorny places, the stony places. And in the 18th verse, he went back to interpret the parable. And then in the 19th verse, Jesus made a submission. He said, when anybody hears the word of the kingdom and understand it not, then cometh the wicked one and catch it away that which have been sown in his heart. In other words, these are seeds that are being sown in your heart. I will even go further and boldly say that these are seeds that are sown in your spirit. But the Bible said, then the wicked one cometh and catcheth away that which is sown in his heart. This is the seed which was received by the wayside. And then in the next verse, he said, but he that receiveth the seed into thorny places is the same which hears God's word and at noon receive it with joy. But the Bible said in the next verse, he had no root in himself, but endured for the while. And when tribulation and persecution arise, because of the word, the Bible said, by and by that person is offended. Note that word, offended. Note it very well. The pettiness and the little vindictiveness that have stolen the hearts of people because of offense. And so then Jesus said, woe to the world because of offenses. Yeah, for offense this must come, but woe unto the man through which the offense comes. Yeah, and when he looked clearly, he said, if your hand offend, you cut it off. If your eye offend, you pluck it out. It is better to go into eternal life with one hand and one eye than to go, yeah, into eternal damnation with both. Yeah, and so he is making a submission, ladies and gentlemen, here in the word of the Lord. And he made a public announcement here very clearly of something very strange, everlasting fire. A fire that is not vaporized but is sulfuric and it does not quench. Everlasting, infinite. It does not abate. Don't make a mistake to think this is a mirage. Never make a mistake. Se Bronubi at the Cantamanto, Nabakubi at the New York. There is also a place called hell. And one also called heaven. Let us go back to what I'm dealing with in the book of Matthew and the 13th chapter. The Bible said in verse number 22, but he also that receiveth seed into the thorns is he that hears God's word, and the care of this world, the deceitfulness of riches, it chokes the word. And the word becomes unfruitful. It is not only the word that becomes unfruitful.
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0: The word is choked becomes also unfruitful. When you permit me at 35 years, now oh, you're unfruitful. Because he is choking. He's choking. There are husbands sitting here, wives sitting here, who are choking. Women, choking. Bibiye hiyan. Enye bibiye hiyan, ne se bibiye hiyan, so wope. And kasai how minim, and they are gasping for air. Media bradia some of them are becomes unfruitful. Who give to me at now for the damn? Nidia, this way in kasai and Samson. The juma and the sir, what to be in Pidia? And a winnie pacuno is choking. It mean one, your sophon one, but Tommy, I'm too for say upon a sorry for a barber in the coffee. This time they will not choke you. They will entangle you and kill you. The Bible said it chokes the word and it becometh unfruitful. 23. The Bible said, and he that receives seed to good ground. Hear that. If he that hears God's word understands it, number one, number two, and beareth fruit. So the good fruit, and he that the first thing must hear the word. You will have to hear the word. Number two, understand the word. Number three, then you come into fruit bearing mood. Yeah, bringing forth some a hundredfold, a 60-fold, and a 30-fold. You see, it is so amazing and so interesting that I looked at the scripture in 1 Kings chapter 18 and verse number 30 and 32. The Bible said, and Elijah said unto all the people, come near unto me. And all the people came near and he repaired the altar of God. Highlight that for me for just a moment. And the story is told in 1 Kings 18 about a contest or a conquest that happened in the Bible. It was about the prophet of God Elijah and the prophets of Baal. There was a challenge after a famine, and the Bible said Elijah, this prophet, was declared wanted, and they were looking for him to kill him. And the Bible said the Lord told him to go into hiding. After some time, the same God told him, come out of hiding and show yourself to the nation and to its leadership. And he protested, but God insisted, so he came out because he knew that he was going to be killed. But the Bible said when he came out and was led to that particular, you know, challenge to the prophets of Baal, he said, then let the God who answered by fire be God. Let the argument stop. Let's prove power. The mea will be to me the woja. I share for the ensu India. And the mea abo. Say, Yamino. And the manin yamiyami will Israel. Na echinye dieno emrafom. Yeah. The Bible said, and the prophets of Baal, Wamu Tomfra no Pakosi anadro. And Elijah Jinaho. And what he did was Montia Timo, Monsun, Ebiana Baal, Etukwai. Ebia no wada, ebia na wotunko, ebia na watodi mumu into Montia Timo. The Bible said they went to the point of cutting themselves until blood oozed out. When they were done, in the evening, Elijah woke up, and then the Bible said, first thing, he said, everybody come near, come near, come near. And when they came near, the first thing was not a miracle. He repaired the altar. Before the miracle, there must always be a reparation of the altar. And Sana and Sanchidane, Mutridia and Wadia, Super and Kenya, or Duma, and when your men son and when you to me, but there, Dino. Jesus! Yes, yes, you mukanua, a pupuno. What is the altar of God in this contest? Your heart, your conscience, your motives. Your heart, your conscience, your motives. Can you say that together with me in concept of faith? Your heart, your conscience, your motives. I'm telling you, there is no way you can serve God without these three components. Your heart, your conscience and motives. He repaired the altar of God that had broken down. When something breaks down, we can't put sacrifices on it. We can't bring it before the throne of God. It has to be repaired. God repair the altar of God that is broken down. And let everybody come and witness the reparation of the altar to you, dear making. I have a few minutes, but I'll push the revelation. Let them first repair that which have been broken down. In other words, let them repair the damage. Let the

0: of God will be seen. I like the way Ghana, I said ye pinyamiasem, I said ye nyamesum for, I said ye ninyamian a tear. I like the way even our founding fathers have made even the national pledge and the national anthem a prayer and a conviction. I mean a strength of intense, ferocious and audacious conviction. God bless our homeland Ghana. I thank God they didn't say Tafubruku. Bless our homeland Ghana. Make our nation, oh God, great and strong, bold to defend that nation forever. The cause of freedom and of right. I promise on my honor to be faithful. To be faithful. Oh, you're a bacon cry. You can't be faithful to you're a bacon. I be Jinaha, be Cadian, actually, in part. I promise to be faithful. Give me the second stanza of the national anthem of Ghana. Yeah, you know the first one very well. If I ask you to recite the last stanza, you can't even remember a word because school no I call, you know. Normally we didn't sing that one. And so then in the second stanza, he said, "Hail to thy name, O Ghana, to thee we make our solemn vow." Still, he is in a prayer mood. Steadfast to build together a nation strong in unity. And then in the next line, he said, with our gifts of mind, strength of arm, whether night or day, in the midst of storm, he said, in every need, whatever the call may be, we will serve. Hey, you will serve, we will serve. Look at the last line. Raise high the flag of Ghana and one with Africa advance. He said, black star of hope and honor to all who thirst for liberty. He said, where the banner of Ghana freely flies, may the way of freedom truly lie. Arise, arise, O sons of Ghana land, and under God, march on forevermore. He didn't say under your bosom fino, under God. These people who wrote this, I think, had a revelation and an encounter. And so a nation that is going to be 69, it means that Ghana next year is going to be 70. Ghana at 70. Tell me when a nation is that desperate, weak, hungry, frustrated, to the point that we have become so lazy that one Russian gentleman can outwit young, beautiful ladies, including people's wives. God, under God, under God. Why are we not marching on? The altar is broken.
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0: Forget about it. 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Or say, can you follow me? Or can you come with me? Na ubi yiri dinechi. 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Are we that cheap? And don't be quick to criticize those women, because there are more cheaper women and men in church. I'm telling you, more cheaper. Obi beti mi akachi obi say, "Mama, ma lift after this service on any beti mi akoda me." It will shock you. This is how broken our walls are. It most of any man who aye aye wa sorry na it's noise. Tiri ameka yano noise. Hallelujah, rakataka, rakataka. A lot of that. 45% of the air, you know, are theoretics, are gimmicks, and noise. Actually, most of that is nonsense. I'm telling you the mind of God. It's no joke. It's a very serious business. Are you hearing me? If most of the things we're doing are not noise, are not nonsense, I'm telling you, by now we would have seen the glory of God long time. Long time. I'm seriously talking to you. It is me, Gina. Hey, say, yeah, you need break it down. Your altar. Why do we have diabetes with us? Show me only one person who had stroke in the Bible who walked with God faithfully. Only one. One pet. Ubiya. Ububugu from one. Ebenio. Yadbiya oduo. And a thing I'm if you. And we cannot even get ourselves healed. Ikutababuru. Ikwa. And noise is because the heart is broken. The altar is broken. I'm telling you. I remember. Apostle J.R.K. Mensah held a crusade at Orion many years ago. It was Mary Ganza who was singing. Simple song. It is just one line. She repeated the song over 100 times. Cripples came out of wheelchairs. People came out from clutches, bands, neck bands, waistbands, and all that. And J.R.K. Mensah, apostle, had not yet laid hands on anybody. It was just a minister of gospel songs who was worshiping and leading the people. And the power of God
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wie ye na yakofie kase ye de na de mu ikan Every Peace 104.3 FM S1O ye na ye hie awrade asenka ene netie obi a wonim no me pese woma wode wonon so radio ana ne fidie no beto a na asempa ne ye na ye 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

Opeyenu yanum kakra abetimi abekensa on Facebook Live and I'm somebody at Tumon Despite Media on YouTube. 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Mema munna akwaba. Yenu yanum kakra ewo Facebook Live Mami Praise and joining very first person from Düsseldorf in Germany and Mami Comfort Amumensa joining free London also to let you know Owahine Ewo Qatar and Amachawa Dublin Ireland very quickly I will want to make it that clear Eyi Ochiame Aike Ewo Germany Noble Lady Ewo United States and lastly not the least Baba Coleman Ward Takrade Pastor Uzu Ansamedi 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

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And he said, you are welcome to a new month. And this is the month of help. This is the month, our month of help. And moi, ebosome, ene, ee, July, ebosome. 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

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interesting the way enipa ewo akukuduro okay Psalm 115 the Bible said the heaven of heavens belongs to the Lord but the earth he has given to the sons of men the earth has been given The earth is already given. The earth is already given. Eden amri adiye mama bana misa many sankudi echiri. Heaven of heaven belongs to the Lord, but the earth, He has already given the earth. Let me read the verse to you. I'm fei mi chire mukakra na fei yemungura wenyami chire mu. Afi yensire na doye ni na dum emfama ni ma. Psalm number 115. 115. And then I'll read that section to you. Na afi ye tu ediatine. And then we continue. Verse number 16. The Bible said the heaven, even the heavens, are the Lord's. But the earth has he given to the children of men. Osuriye nyame dia hasase wori acheni pama. Omfawantena so. Okay, God has created man perfectly, but the men have sought many inventions. And I know in Sue to ye and I'm sure Bola pa in Suono Echen Ewa Odo River nim. Hey! 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The earth has been given unto the children of men. And here be on why you can't blame God. He say ni mobro hunu ni ebesre. 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The coastline of Nigeria na is already waterlogged. 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A dia papani a dear. All have been crushed. 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And a Ivory Coast. 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Again, enemy, na dear be on me free yeso. 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

peace of God will come through for God's people as never before in the precious name of Jesus. 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
0: Be the one my share with our dance, our hokani. 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Miss Lenya, I mean, 2 minutes, and I know I
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0: okay, Juma, I dear, I do, Nanya, and Coupon, Benya, and woe. Yesu nasira nini dimo.

0: 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I will be the month that God's grace will intervene. Specifically to the renal center of Kolebu and any hospital biya. The power dialysis treatment eso. 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How do I appreciate you? 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If we are not prepared, the copim if we are anopa, we want to remain in the presence of the Lord.
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0: Say First of July, right up to the last day of July. Ibramo, Ibramo,
1: so very much.
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Boy Sudi a radish Odian Winam. A dear back what Julia ye dima for ye jina when him and in the air catch it delay. A dear be a delay. Messina wantum ne wa doya we yes and I said an inni demo. 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A chin chan and as we yes to tears a phony demo. 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Bibwa mpaye, Bow din sire nyame en shirane na doye de mau in the month of July. Help will come emwa ebeba. 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Ewe yesu nasire nini di. Let the help of God spread across everywhere in the mighty name of Jesus. Oh my God. Look at my mother, Dr. Chrissy, don't tell her. Mommy, I salute you.
We love you, we love you, we love you. De unengosira e baba baba shiraye ene on the 1st of July 2026. Jina Dr. Chrissy Dota Tesirangum. Bompa yeshenkom. Ewe yesu na sire nini di. Edi guo bibi ya na sugu ye radio kasefriye yiso. E sire na doye se. Emwa onyame mwa emeshi yao. May help resonate, emanate, yeah, arise and come for everybody in the precious name of Jesus. May help, help, and one sorry, and my metal. When I'm in Dumnin and Moa, I'm 15 tons on it, baby. And we used to as a funny demo. 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My mother, Dr. Chrissy Dotata, will say a month of uncommon favors and happiness. In the precious name of Jesus. Now let me use the opportunity to ask the hand and the grace and the favor and the mercies of the Lord for you as never before. Sir, if we sabre erekopim the last day of this month, you will dance where there is no music, because the name of the Lord will be glorified in your destiny and in your life as never before. In the mighty name of Jesus the Christ, you are never the same again. In Jesus' precious name.

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2: The Tema Integrated Industrial Park represents a decisive step in that industrialization is no longer a matter of choice. It is an economic necessity. Countries that have successfully transformed their countries have done so by developing robust manufacturing, industrial clusters, innovation and integrating local enterprise into regional and global value chains. That is precisely the path Ghana is pursuing. Our industrial strategy extends well beyond the establishment of factories, by deliberately creating complete industrial ecosystems in which infrastructure, logistics, energy, technology, finance, skills development, and manufacturing will reinforce each other. Objective is simple, to make Ghana the most competitive location in West Africa for industrial production and for export-oriented manufacturing. So industrial parks such as TIIP will become centers of continuous production under our 24-hour economy policy.
0: Into a 24-hour economy policy, a man penedi ba se, ye benye juma ya no pe yuen mre wan tre tre no, wengina be boa. 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
4: the figure there were a number of fires that also came with yesterday's rain. We have the Odona market that there a lot of makeshift structures were burnt. We also had fire in Tema. Since yesterday, His Excellency the President of the Republic had to fly over to see the extent of the damage. And this morning, graciously, last night, the President instructed that from their contingency fund, we should be able to assess some money. And I'm happy to state, I know the Finance Committee may come and brief the floor and give much details. A total amount of 350 million is being targeted to be used to help in dealing with the challenges that we have.
0: Ono nyamfo mutaka Mubarak Muhammad ena motene nka no wie no cheche nsemu che mrashebedwafo ase mrashebedwafo yaja muna musi o men ade sie nyina ni mu mrashebedwafio ho na sesia adan makmako 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
4: We had 220 household displaced and 1,100 individuals displaced without any death. Mr. Speaker, when you put all these numbers together, we have a total of 7,761 households that were displaced, 38,802 individuals with 7 persons still missing as of this morning, because, Mr. Speaker, I've been at the Finance Committee in the past 3 hours. I've not been able to read my briefs this afternoon. I don't know whether many more have been found, but 7 people asked this morning were displaced, and the total death are 12 individuals that we lost.
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5: president announced the establishment of an anti-flood task force specifically charged with preparing the capital for the rainy season chaired by his deputy chief of staff in charge of operations Mr. Stan Jose Dobwe the public was assured that lessons had been learned and that the year would be different yesterday's flooding is the clearest evidence that this task force produced no meaningful intervention on the ground. If serious drainage works, the silting or flood mitigation infrastructure had been undertaken, the impact of the rains, however heavy, would have been measurably reduced. Instead, entire neighborhoods went underwater, exposing the gap between government rhetoric and government delivery.
1: Minority leader ene na wote ye no wie ye no fa so e de ato aban no anim se aban momode anwe se 300 million Ghana cedis contingency fund bi e no so wo mo ayi se wo mo de ba na ensuyiri wo mo de aba be so ano na dachi dachi ye nkoti ensuyiri enkan biem no e no so so wo mra me cheche mu kwan ye wo mo de se sika no e be fa so
5: the minority demands detailed itemized reporting to this house on how the full 300 million will be disbursed and spent, broken down by recipient community, project and contractor where applicable, together with documentary evidence of full compliance with the Public Financial Management Act and all other applicable transparency and procurement requirements. This reporting must distinguish clearly between the 150 million allocated to direct relief and the 150 million allocated to mitigation works, with regular progress updates to Parliament under the funds are fully accounted for. We, the mighty minority, will also be seeking full transparency and parliamentary oversight on how the 150 million mitigation allocation is spent.
1: I was your friend, I'll tell you, I don't do air, don't come out my shabby, if you're on ban, or Daniel Sire, Futum, my shabby, Honorable Alexander Afenyo, Mark and William Gentu, and Emmanuel Akoli, and you're no more to crafty my shabby, if you're in a boy and send me on a buy.
0: Yeah, home so aquaba, Nadia Becca, the sodium perifoda to just say, Ebro Foka. She's saying, yeah, we send perifoy, woman need a webia, say solution, be somebody solve your problem, Jamai. One better parliament to wake up, now we are can wake up, and so sabbat talk, I fear basim. 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

0: 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Yeah, the command Ministry of Sanitation. 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He says, "Sir, I'm not a kufado. 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Yeah, the yes sanitation. 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Honorable Memo akwa baba okay FM so.
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1: 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In fact, the last time a flood see ya, now yet for me is the most devastating flooding event of Ghana was 2015, June 3rd. Now if you honor, there are few more na MPP are buying by. Now no ma, yeah say sir flood na. You be here no maybe ebema SQ coin say the be here experience sir. that kind of devastating flooding be. And now na yene abaye ne World Bank for a year in Shishon, a Kukpesika, $200 million. Ah, the DA project, I feno, Great Accra Resilient and Integrated Development Project, feno Gary project. Na Sessica, no, a tama, a buyer, yewe sati, a good manasino. Satan, a COVID buy, Emma, yewe Sessica, no, no, be, a decoy, a COVID in the manas. Na World Bank, esan se omo means sa project we no e ye project a e hia Ghana funti no omo sa this can be quite a count ama total money a World Bank Dubai was 350. Na as part of this project no World Bank an sana ubi yi so musika no e ho ye funtim uti de wontimi ni enni hu u ye ho hwe ni yi enti no se obi e this car o honi ade ade de e no that's not the point but project no after na e be start e do procurement no construction no World Bank money na what consumer be bree mu and can what be do sir abra na me ho no that time e na na ye cost annual money very bureaucratic process e ti na ye ko be do people so bi a ye sign contract amaye ye drains e na ye free be the detention pond. One of the biggest solutions Accra, as far as flooding is concerned, they say they build the detention pond, our atomic area, because you surely be brave, you know, if you mountains, no neighbor, but Accra, a low line. It's only if you possibly by the speed. It's, you know, the plan, they say, yeah, build these are detention ponds now. Now I hold the water now. In them, they do Accra cooling. One of the critical measures that you hear to prevent flooding or Accra. Na ya ye project no akudun pepen so bia abra 9pp e free ho no na for instance Achimota Abofu drain na egusu eye South Kanisi drain na egusu ye Dr. Buzia Highway drain na egusu ye and as a detention pond na make ho asem na ya designs nyina na ka dia na ka we hwehwe ne sen ka ban we say buy no ko beto aso so far no report anya say say e buy no mo nyedi bia e wo ho na me give say sen ka
0: minister
1: yeah
0: ah nti ebra mu fra ban mu no e hu sika no na aba
1: o sika ne dia sika ne dia wo sika ne dia e wo bank e sika ne dia wo and the critical say you must can banish you know at that time in and abra na me won this can dey na aba construction started the can my anchor construction team started such as
0: say honorable wadaruma eye hini hi and na construction no ahyase na eye adwuma
1: oh my car Achimota Abofu drain a very important drain South Kanisi drain Dr. Buzia Highway drain. These are very big drains. And now, detention pond now, yeah, they know. They see a yellow atomic area. Not so no. Some of these problems, yeah, designs in every. Ah, say, static procurement, near the contractors, static detention ponds. Instead of a kind, you know, it's probably the most important drainage intervention, with me. Active flooding so our Accra and so the report I nya che say so far na bye no omunye hu bibia nti no na me ka the parliament say best say abai bit me be boost parliament bibia the status of those projects now mo sure say you be dey win them because say bibia take nyina no eh ko fa say say nya say be ya be prevent flooding no na ya ka ho so me e dan me tie o man panin no no ko e ka the problem I work around. As I said, you're building detention pond. You know, it's just on my opinion, so it's not the penny brief, you know, what you are saying. The minister, and I say, let's fast track the process. Now, you need to know that detention ponds, and this is drainage infrastructure now, as part of the garage project. Now. So the buyer, you need to know that to rent him beer, and what funds to be brave, a brave or man.
0: Na ai onambo se un se adie yi ese bia e konya enom ne ade ade sika no na asa ana bia contract no contractors no ye ntimi ntua wo ka ebra no bra no
1: me de mi abam minim aban sika sem ho asem but de minim say eye foreign funded project into no ebasa no de sika no e wo ho and it's for specifically for that project into no se bibia sia ye nim de eye sebi aban na ese o ma eti ase and until I am a chair of parliament to say, I bind him in a brief parliament where we are on the project. And they acquire the first part, get me a complete project now enter.
0: Honorable Bakwa may be the Bionso and say, and I know money, Yura, Dr. Alhaji Mahmoud Baumia, Equa Probo. Now, as former Minister for Works and Housing, the Monico, yeah, I bind an amount to so far. Towards San Yama, you who flooding, at Mosay.
1: And then we go home be. Na we go home projects, we cry, Naya Abram, yes, Tatia. Is it drains? No. Say, we are could do the business one to us. Not flooding, not starting everybody, I want to us. And you know, the choir, no, assemblyman for more on the other day. No more catching and say, honorable, we don't buy how, by how every head dream we now you could see, say, the free honor, intimidate to us to be. And no, no, your fellow ministry, your fellow national flood control program. Then I could further advance with this kind of shame. No government in the history of Ghana, and I invested money to prevent flooding, building new drains, and expanding small undersized ones, so, and at the structure. But this year, you know, about we buy, you know, we will be BHS or my BBSA. And you know, and now, so now we stress it. Fighting flood, you know, it requires continuous investment. What I say. Now, I said, I'm buying that I'm you could see, you know, like we see banners of the Twasua. And also, with me, I'm a flood, you know, actually. And I'm a can't watch them. But, Kwame, mean to me, can't. Investment in housing, flood control. Abraham, fan to us to say, and yet the BIA, they can say, I buy first camera. Anyone be brilliant, so I hear, yeah. Then, yeah. M support to a buying wetland. And only if fear, your two good, won't come a great BIA, you still try any baby. And only, Oko assembly, sir, yeah, my permit. A man could wait, sit down. Ewo water waste mwa, ema insuno enya baby infa. Insi, de biya na sima me kani say, the fight against flooding no, e ye collective responsibility. Yen ti me mufono, yo wa ya sedi esiye ye. Planning authorities, any district assembly authorities susuno, omo ubi kapa, kos omo kahubi. E na abayon susu, making sure say, de si kaya diya se, flood control in the past no. Yen twaso, said a bayer, drains will be brain. I hear ticket. Last one, my opinion, kind. Said grace, I see no, and one, it be no, that's all. Or that drains in there, losing the capacity to serve the increasing by increasing population. Tennessee, a bam. And that is what the flood control does. And I missed that by saying, I'm better to our program.
0: Garrick Sikano, Mom, baby, I
1: baby,
0: I'm just saying. Sir, Sikano waho, and a project no so no yani baby, awabuboy, baby, kura ti sa domi pila tu ho. 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
1: Abaye Sikano asye, minim baby, ewo. 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So, but as I said, this can be called the FOFRA, a parliament, a Bamba parliament, one of this approval, the BRC. And you know, say, Sikano Maya, and now Bamba is a bit cheap, because, but as far as I know, Nidia, Sikano Oha, a BAG man, say, you are a Bamba is a bit cheap. And you know, because I Bamba before parliament, you know, the womb, no institution to our journey, na any young baby, yes, so. It can be ama sebi a day prepare aba ama yɛ ho nso so atɔ yɛ
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0: 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0244-867068 end point homeopathic
2: One may show us here, Nami did the Chronicle, the Bocrat Abris, or some enemy, they shall see, and I'm a big Jacatafan, and to so

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1: Pinso!
2: Circle, yeah.
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2: Na, baby, it's your Friday, ya. Yeah, me shame. You know, Jubilee House, any more.
3: As I go out, Kakra. Get to Abby.
2: A chair will be big Kakra. Come on, that is as nice as President Mama Bepi Abosi. So, what is this water for? So, as I say, it's coming for you. And so, Empire, Adumunti, amen.
3: Amen.
2: Amen, amen, amen. 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National Mosque, what cow could you on? 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
0: 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Judge in the I'm your best sim bear for. It's a wah ma.
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0: 25 budget. 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

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Then I'll start to put it. 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

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I don't face it. I don't face it. I don't face it. I don't face it. I don't face it. I don't face it. I don't face it. I don't face it. I don't face it. I don't face it. I don't face it. I don't face it. I don't face it. I don't face it. I don't face it. I don't face it. I don't face it. I don't face it. I don't face it. I don't face it. I don't face it. I don't face it. I don't face it. I don't face it. I don't face it. I don't face it. I don't face it. I don't face it. I don't face it. I don't face it. I don't face it. I don't face it. I don't face it. I don't face it. I don't face it. I don't face it. I don't face it. I don't face it. I don't face it. I don't face it. I don't face it. I don't face it. I don't face it. I don't face it. I don't face it. I don't face it. I don't face it. I don't face it. I don't face it. I don't face it. I don't face it. I don't face it. I don't face it. I don't face it. I don't face it. I don't face it. I don't face it. I don't face it. I don't face it. I don't face it.

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0: 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So obi be breathing freely. Not what to be a yet, but not under an interdict. And you say
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My young Unisa be beer, it will be a sorry, that beer nor the kiosk, I could see, that beer nor yet the open. Yanisa, city management, and what purpose for every place, a yakiti, a yard here. People who are coming back, my infant Antina Ghana, then cut. Depending on seven years, so yeah, as a future, tell me a man, yeah, yeah, yeah, yeah, yeah, yeah, yeah, yeah, yeah, yeah, yeah, yeah, yeah, yeah, yeah, yeah, yeah, yeah, yeah, yeah, yeah, yeah, yeah, 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yeah, yeah, yeah, yeah, yeah, yeah, yeah, yeah, yeah, yeah, yeah, yeah, yeah, yeah, yeah, yeah, yeah, yeah, yeah, yeah, yeah, yeah, yeah, yeah, yeah, yeah, yeah, yeah, yeah, yeah, yeah, yeah, yeah, yeah, yeah, yeah, yeah, yeah, ye

0: flood airport. Then can say a few okra because you are learning storm drain. You are learning a shiny moa qua could see Kuwait at your door. I was sent to get to me to answer. I was here to meet directly, my dear, and show a befa. Na money, what I had. It is near money be a while. I will be in the day of before near you, near car. How much is it? And that dear Mopankua, and I was somebody here at the end of the day, Baboko Horn.
1: Ma, and yet, my young one, a baby.

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1: When in
0: bass and lead is subo.
1: Oh wow.
0: And about trumpet. So it's like a crack.
1: Oh, okay.
0: And only saw your movie actor. You know, the movie near The Chase.
1: The Chase.
0: And then Kumasi phone in and on the same school phone in a year. And an annual year modeling, so who's on a model come up? And I go fast and buy it now. Screen is a couple one go for her ball. And I was young, hey, yeah, your ball may be no high spot. Now, a one now can say, what in fear, Naya woman, and we a crime. I mean, it's a crime. Two, and when you call what wedding a chicken, you want a quack hole. What by ya? Oya wo fia wum kohwe eyi oba no ena ati tagye gina se na wo hwe oba ne bre pa pa pa pa pa adan wo se ga wo ba

0: environmentalist ye ne no twetwe enkomo nana blessed morning oh
1: blessed day oh the month of blessing god in blessing god will bless you
0: amen bless amen amen amen
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0: 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Mammy can't join so much. I see a moon show by Friends of Rivers 89 and Zana 1992. The whole world, Equisha or South Africa, said, Yen Fan Shun can near my Bohun by. And in Yankupon at this age, I dream Papa in my head. But Ghana for the weird Tumua, Yep, the Ariano, the Brunin, a Bayan or so, Mumra, no Mumaji Diska, and Munya said, Yeah, Umbaya. 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And the idea of BB power or man, but for car, I'm in fact. I'm in fact. You can't send papa, I'm for some pacono. Got any and team, you have two got animals. She called me the tea got a mukami. Yet, see, I'm your daddy and Yana got an ano. Sanya tea got him. Sanya tea got him. And the Tiana was a seguano in the Tobreno. 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want to send you any more proof of permit. A man, no, but you see, Dana, a bet how old, a bet say Nipano, but when you say a brute, you'll be see Dana, you're getting Nipo Nina consent, send how more, or you were suggesting, I know I answer no more proof at the Namum. Only that the bomb office were 2 weeks. Now, one of the Obersola Co assembly no office 2 weeks. And the worst thing that happened to Ghana, if I can say it, said the one more issue. Guama abuse environment, you know, ensure it to any local government. And yes, I did the environment events, aqua town, sanitation, aqua town. You know, Local government in charge of environment. No one should say sanitation because of them. Because say oh my no, the way I never say oh Ghana no, me me shoot me who shoot a buy mobile pa. Just a point to come any day. I bet me they are here. Any my way now. Already no, you any my baby. In the DP bet me a year. Nasa, Emma Saudi when she be no. You must president. Oh mumodiana. On financial. Now, Obian in the area assembly no near Mancosu. Yen him, say Mutiona Muriam will be the sea dancy by the old Incia, a quamber and a bassa. Send if a Korean young will cry, young funny thing to a bunting. Then you bring your own say, or come who be na that ye neighbor. Then you bring your child subano. Say, obey any ope. Now, Utia Benjumum, now Timusa, that's the answer. Come in mean to me, yes, sir. Oh, sorry, me baby, I'm not baby, I'm not. But all you hear me, any of me say, I'm not casa. But in this time, I'm going to be a human. Can you? Oh my, no, any of me, my no. My catch you say, Ghana, no. F, calling a papa, any of me say, any pe woman, no, me say, say, human. Because say, who should dance in human? Now, who see we are? Now, we ska. Now, we are so a coffer who and I'm a near bro, dear. I'm fast over now. And fast for Ben, was Kumasi. Babia, golf park and the home. Say, ye ho ni opposite. No, who cross walk or a hojo honor. Ye jay be brave ho, ye who have any Arizona uncle for she died. And a false who ya and he honorable sables damn or says he better me be a cubani near Macaca. Who do I nay a coin, woman your space or Monday. 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And see, that pollution is negligible. No, be the annual book, or be the annual good baby or pen. Not negligible, no. But for the antiasia, now say, ye more juma.
1: Abio, na are you nane? 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
4: After we have focused our energies in solving and responding to the emergency on our hands, we all have professed the solution. We need to now sit and properly structure that once and for all we have an opportunity to solve the perennial flooding situation in this country so that no Ghanaian life must be lost in a case that can be preventable. So we empathize with the larger population of Ghanaians, particularly the Tema and Accra. When the president flew in a helicopter and looked around, there was not a single neighborhood in the Tema and Accra zone that was not flooded. That is a serious disaster. That is a serious emergency situation. That requires adequate urgency.
3: Ani aoti yeyi e ya sense out mashebe jwene oso for John intim for John. 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
1: make 2 points that this house expresses our condolences to the families of those who have died perished in this flooding incident and to also express our sympathy for all those who got injured and those who have lost property and those who have been rendered destitute as a result of the flooding. I think that one key point emerges from our comments, which is that let's do less talking and let's take action. Less talking, more action. We need to act as leaders. And we need to act at all levels. Mention has been made of decentralization.
0: I was a for any OTA majority leader, Honorable Mahama Yariga, and we are number two in Crafim Rashebe Grefi, William Gentu, Emmanuel Akoli, and Obuan Simeonoma Sakai.
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3: the GDA some of its members and some judges testified at the famous debate hearing all in an effort to share their insights of matters which have become the subject matter of 3 petitions against the then Chief Justice. There was an outcome which unfortunately seemed to be in tandem with earlier pronouncements promising the eventual removal of the Chief Justice. In the absence of needed guidelines to Article 146 of the 1992 Constitution, as cautioned by the Ghana Bar Association, the process was complete.
2: Onipayetine kaseyi eye efuwa gati. 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
2: The underground tanks are some of the safest tanks in Ghana. The structure has a lot of integrity tests by the standard authority and building and factories and inspectorate authority. And you know, it bit me. Adapt and I say between me mitigate any risks associated with say in subeco products no more. And as we consumer and so na say okoto fango babi now suspect is a fango na watono and so kakra afremo the complaint decks or the consumer decks of MPA no akonya oha between me allay these particular complaints that almost solve amount amabibi aye kama
1: 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E what is saying. Se debe ya ato renchem NCHA.
2: Authority, no, or make sure say tanks no a okay between me as saving the interest. But in terms of robustness, no, that chibino say a bibine was a yadeka home, a build the tank, no.

Right, so it's approximately 13:25 on your GMT on a Wednesday, the 1st of July 2026. Hello, baby. Good afternoon to you. Hi, so ladies and gentlemen, this is the Lunchbox on your favorite radio station, OK 101.7 FM. It's still me and myself, Nana from Pona Suji Abo, better still the five-star general DJ Toxic. Right in charge of your lunchtime. I just want to say good afternoon to all the hustlers, the trotter drivers, the cab drivers, to all my friends inside Tiptoe Lane. To you, Freaky, to you, Okoto 1GH. To all the guys inside Kantamanto. To all the guys inside Abosokai. Nyomo Be, Jibe. To all my friends. My friends and brothers. And all my brothers from another mothers. Setedu. Richard. Excluding Charles Nee Thompson. No more BGB. All my co-workers, my co-friends, my friend DJs, DJ Fletch, DJ Bosco, DJ Youngboy, DJ Mawuli, King David. No more BGB. Ibrahim Nyenu.

this brings us to the moment. It's a lunchtime. And I'm gonna obviously reveal the lunchbox. Menu. Beautiful piece at the background from the music maestro Kojo Enchi. He calls this one Sikadam. Yabwatma at the same. Nana Abena Love at the same area. Right, so just a reminder, I'm still doing this live on TikTok, so you can also join the feed. Just go on your TikTok app and then search the name Toxica. It's TOXYKAL Toxica and join the feed. Let's vibe together.

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So to you, Raimonda.

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Okay, FM 101.7. 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
1: testo initially no e testo nkotin
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0: for come here aha aha yanko aha me bacho mufri talk to us
1: yes so we are from fish republic yes we are from fish republic eh?
0: Okay, talk to us about it, Yanko.
1: Yes, so Fish Republic, what they do is they sell catfish and then tilapia and some other local dishes too as well. And then on the third Fish Republic.
0: Fish Republic.
1: Yes, Fish Republic. It's at Jowlu.
0: Jowlu, hey, hey.
1: Yes, Jowlu, at the Hyde Garden.
0: Okay.
1: Enti closer to the Fiesta Royal Hotel. Yes, so we've brought a package.
0: Unti pi won. Anane kan ye den.
1: Eh, den, eh, den.
0: Okay, sure. Enti. So what have you brought?
1: Yes. So we have a package for you. So, yeah, we have a package for you that he has fish, fries, and then some other items. Yes.
0: All right, my location, my number, Nyanko, your Thomas.
1: Yeah, so on the 3rd of July, they are running a promo. That's the Republic Day promo. And then if you buy any of their fish, whether it's the tilapia or the catfish, you get side portions for free. Side portions like fries, banku, rice or acheke. Yes. So they are located at Jowlu, at the Hyde Gardens, closer to the Fiesta Royal Hotel, no? Oh. And then their number is exactly, yes.
0: Oh, that's when we banned him.
1: Yes, yes. Eh? And then their number is 059-88-77-6. Yes. Again, okay. So their number is 059-88-77-76. So their number is 059-88-77-76.
0: Okay, mon mami, we in a bako. 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Abusiafo, ye ko, aha, ye kwa, no, ye ko ina, Fish Republic for Abreye, Adriane. Na, omu no, ifa mati omu nka, omu o Fiesta Royal. Why said they will call sir a quina at the call what's the name of the school? Gimpa. Fiesta Royal said they will call Gimpa no. Otra Fiesta Royal Nano. 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
2: We need to support this agreement so that we can generate more revenue in terms of air traffic activities. If you refer to page 7 of the document, item 7.3, we talk about the cargo revenues and then the passenger throughput and all that. So if you're able to develop it, many people will travel to the country in terms of taxes and the rest, you get more revenue. I made a point last 2 weeks or so, Mr. Speaker. Apart from Accra International Airport, all our airports are making losses. Tsunami, Kumasi, because of the volume of traffic over there.
1: Well, sir, and some Korean who are my Ghana Emra Sebeje Fie, minority whip. 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
3: I want to commend the ministry and also add that generally our focus should be how we can reduce the cost of air transport and the Deputy Whip enumerated how air transport within the sub-region has been more of a deterrent and difficult. And so this is a clear, dedicated effort towards reduction of the cost of air transport. and that will feed into our broader mission of continental free trade by the continent. So I urge the House to support the passage.
1: Nipa yetin in kawi eye in sawom adwaji abaton pesuasom no ashebejeni onumonyam for Frank anodompre. Na wo enkomoy emwonu onumonyam for kwabna ocheda komensa. Secondi abaton pesuaso emra ashebejeni enenu no wode say eso so.
3: This agreement should now be expanded to actually operationalize the single Africa air transport system. Because if you look at the regulation in particular, anytime Ghana gives a license to say an operator, it means that another country will have to give the same license in a gate operator. It means that another country will have to give the same license in a gate.
1: Penifua jia tumia ebe frasi aye chuma. 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
3: So a big thank you to all of you for airing out or maybe covering all the activities of the Ministry of Transport. Today, basically, we came to Parliament to ratify a lot of the agreements that have been signed over the years, some dating to 1988 of the bilateral air service between the Republic of Ghana and other countries that are desirous to do air service within our airspace and our airports. You understand that before any commercial airline will use your airspace, they want to find out how, if there are issues, those issues should be addressed.
4: Ani ye kwetie ya sofo ya wo sha ko bedie won sams ye Joseph Bukari sansem regina William Gentu Emmanuel Akoli
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